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1: The jam, pump it up while your feet are stumping, and the jam is pumping. Look ahead, the crowd is jumping. 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

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I say you look so fine that I really want to make you mine. 4, 5, 6, come on and get your kicks. Now you don't need

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Now you don't need

0: 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And you let her go.
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Bring a coffee in the morning. She brings me in a piece. I take her out to fancy restaurants. She takes the sadness out of me.

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1: We're going to dance and have some fun.